0: With summer being here, your schedule may look a little bit different, but Spirit FM is always here to encourage you. Hey, I'm Doug Day, General Manager of Spirit FM. And you know, the busyness of summer is something that can sometimes be a bit overwhelming, and sometimes you just need to be reminded that you are loved and that God is working in your life. 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
2: Your Spirit FM forecast. This evening, nothing more than just a couple of passing clouds. It'll be a classic summer night with a little bit of a breeze. Our low temperatures this evening will fall into the mid and lower 60s, a couple degrees below average. On Thursday, same pattern with mostly sunny skies and highs in the mid 80s. For the WSLS Weather Authority, I'm meteorologist Delaney Willis for Spirit FM.

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0: Because of the Lord's great love, we are not consumed, for His compassions never fail. They are new every morning. 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His mercy still heals. His grace still changes lives. No past is too messy. No failure is too great. 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
1: Sometimes the smallest movement can remind you that you're not 25 anymore. The other day, somebody called my name from across the store. I turned around quickly to see who it was. Apparently, that was my first mistake. Who knew one neck turn could result in days of pain? I've had some kind of crick in my neck and shoulder ever since. And by the way, what exactly is a crick? Is it a real medical term? A tiny elf that lives in your shoulder? I mean, whatever it is, it's rude. I've taken ibuprofen, I've used a heating pad, I've complained to anyone who would listen. How does saying hello turn into a minor injury? I tell you, I love my life. Getting older is a privilege, and I'm genuinely grateful for every year. But let's be honest, aging is not for the weak.
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2: Your Spirit FM forecast. This evening, nothing more than just a couple of passing clouds. It'll be a classic summer night with a little bit of a breeze. Our low temperatures this evening will fall into the mid and lower 60s, a couple degrees below average. On Thursday, same pattern with mostly sunny skies and highs in the mid 80s. For the WSLS Weather Authority, I'm meteorologist Delaney Willis for Spirit FM.

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The same God you've trusted through every season is with you now. Even in the moments you can't see it, He is still providing, still guiding, still carrying you through. Ephesians chapter 3 says He is able to do immeasurably more than all we ask or think, according to His power that is at work within us. God's faithfulness doesn't fade with the years, and His promises never run out. So go to Him again. He's still able. Your encouraging Spirit FM.

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0: Your giving is not just sharing the gospel in our community, it is sharing the gospel all over the world. Hey, it's Doug from the Afternoon Show right here on Spirit FM. And I just want to say thank you to everybody that got involved during our God's Pit Crew Blessing Bucket Drive. Thanks to your support, 1,065 blessing buckets were raised and ready to go for God's Pit Crew. And that means 1,065 people, families, going through seasons of loss will have essential supplies that they need. But it also means that for somebody that has never heard about Jesus, they will receive the gospel message as well. Every blessing bucket has a Bible right on top. So thank you for giving. 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
1: 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This evening, nothing more than just a couple of passing clouds. It'll be a classic summer night with a little bit of a breeze. Our low temperatures this evening will fall into the mid and lower 60s, a couple degrees below average. On Thursday, same pattern with mostly sunny skies and highs in the mid 80s. For the WSLS Weather Authority, I'm meteorologist Delaney Willis for Spirit FM.

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0: 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Hey, I'm Doug Day, General Manager of Spirit FM. And you know, the busyness of summer is something that can sometimes be a bit overwhelming, and sometimes you just need to be reminded that you are loved and that God is working in your life. 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But you may be that person that says, yes, I would love to keep giving and keep supporting Spirit FM. 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
1: One of the verses says this: what gift of grace is Jesus my Redeemer? There is no more for heaven now to give. He is my joy, my righteousness and freedom, my steadfast love, my deep and boundless peace. Now this is a beautiful and true verse, but there's a certain kind of person in this world who combines cynicism with pedantry, a particular kind of nitpicky contrarian. I am one of those people. This means that when I see lyrics like, there is no more for heaven now to give, my instinct is to find all the exceptions. It is, after all, a statement of superlatives and totality. Heaven could not give more. Really? Nothing? Really? Nothing. When Jesus emptied himself by taking the form of a servant, and being found in human form, he humbled himself by becoming obedient to the point of death, even death on a cross, as Philippians 2 tells us. He was the most that our Father in heaven could give. Jesus is the fulfillment of all promises. He is the resolution to all evil. He is salvation for all sinners who simply believe. He is our ongoing advocate and intercessor, bringing us close to our Father. And Jesus is the superlative who gently and inexorably smothers cynicism in love and beauty.
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1: 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This evening, nothing more than just a couple of passing clouds. It'll be a classic summer night with a little bit of a breeze. Our low temperatures this evening will fall into the mid and lower 60s, a couple degrees below average. On Thursday, same pattern with mostly sunny skies and highs in the mid 80s. For the WSLS Weather Authority, I'm meteorologist Delaney Willis for Spirit FM.

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2: Psalm 30 begins with the words, "I will extol you, O Lord." 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
2: Extol isn't a word we use much anymore. It means to lift up or to praise highly. David lifts the name of God high because God lifted him from the depths. God has rescued him from some circumstance that was near death. He healed him from an illness that had him with one foot in the grave. That's what Sheol and the pit refer to, the place of the dead. David was on the brink of death, and God lifted him out. So now he will lift God up in praise. God saves, he rescues, he heals, he restores, he lifts from the darkest pits. That phrase, "drawn me up," describes lifting a bucket from a well, from the pitch black and the muck to the light of day and of hope. This is how God worked for David. It is how he worked repeatedly for Israel throughout the Old Testament. And it is how he works for you and me, because he is an unchanging God, constant in his goodness. God saves circumstantially, rescuing us from suffering, illness, and danger. Not always this side of heaven, but more often than we even recognize. Just consider all the awful things that haven't happened to you. He preserves our lives. And God saves ultimately, eternally, through Jesus, the truest, deepest fulfillment of this psalm and all the others. He lifts us out of life's dark places, and he lifts us into the bright hope of eternal life with Christ.
0: Author, speaker Barnabas Piper is a pastor at Emmanuel Nashville. 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
1: 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His mercy still heals. His grace still changes lives. No past is too messy. 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
2: 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Overnight tonight, we keep things cool and clear. Our low temperatures will be below average, falling into the mid and lower 60s. We stay clear for your Thursday as well. A lot of sunshine and blue sky. It'll be a great day to get outside. Our highs on Thursday will be in the mid 80s. For the WSLS 10 Weather Authority, I'm meteorologist Delaney Willis for Spirit FM.

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2: Sometimes the smallest movement can remind you that you're not 25 anymore. The other day, somebody called my name from across the store. I turned around quickly to see who it was. Apparently, that was my first mistake. Who knew one neck turn could result in days of pain? I've had some kind of crick in my neck and shoulder ever since. And by the way, what exactly is a crick? Is it a real medical term? A tiny elf that lives in your shoulder? I mean, whatever it is, it's rude. I've taken ibuprofen, I've used a heating pad, I've complained to anyone who would listen. How does saying hello turn into a minor injury? I tell you, I love my life. Getting older is a privilege, and I'm genuinely grateful for every year. But let's be honest, aging is not for the weak.
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0: The same God you've trusted through every season is with you now. Even in the moments you can't see it, He is still providing, still guiding, still carrying you through. Ephesians chapter 3 says He is able to do immeasurably more than all we ask or think, according to His power that is at work within us. God's faithfulness doesn't fade with the years, and His promises never run out. So go to Him again. He's still able. 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
1: 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Overnight tonight, we keep things cool and clear. Our low temperatures will be below average, falling into the mid and lower 60s. We stay clear for your Thursday as well. A lot of sunshine and blue sky. It'll be a great day to get outside. Our highs on Thursday will be in the mid 80s. For the WSLS 10 Weather Authority, I'm meteorologist Delaney Willis for Spirit FM.

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0: 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Hey, I'm Doug Day, General Manager of Spirit FM. And you know, the busyness of summer is something that can sometimes be a bit overwhelming, and sometimes you just need to be reminded that you are loved and that God is working in your life. 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
1: 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Overnight tonight, we keep things cool and clear. Our low temperatures will be below average, falling into the mid and lower 60s. We stay clear for your Thursday as well. A lot of sunshine and blue sky. It'll be a great day to get outside. Our highs on Thursday will be in the mid 80s. For the WSLS 10 Weather Authority, I'm meteorologist Delaney Willis for Spirit FM.

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1: Sometimes the smallest movement can remind you that you're not 25 anymore. The other day, somebody called my name from across the store. I turned around quickly to see who it was. Apparently, that was my first mistake. Who knew one neck turn could result in days of pain? I've had some kind of crick in my neck and shoulder ever since. And by the way, what exactly is a crick? Is it a real medical term? A tiny elf that lives in your shoulder? I mean, whatever it is, it's rude. I've taken ibuprofen. I've used a heating pad. I've complained to anyone who would listen. How does saying hello turn into a minor injury? I tell you, I love my life. Getting older is a privilege, and I'm genuinely grateful for every year. But let's be honest, aging is not for the weak.
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0: Because of the Lord's great love, we are not consumed, for His compassions never fail. They are new every morning. Great is your faithfulness. 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God's mercy and forgiveness never run out. His mercy still heals. His grace still changes lives. No past is too messy. No failure is too great. You're never beyond the reach of God's redeeming love. 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
1: 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Overnight tonight, we keep things cool and clear. Our low temperatures will be below average, falling into the mid and lower 60s. We stay clear for your Thursday as well. A lot of sunshine and blue sky. It'll be a great day to get outside. Our highs on Thursday will be in the mid 80s. For the WSLS 10 Weather Authority, I'm meteorologist Delaney Willis for Spirit FM.

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0: 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Ephesians chapter 3 says He is able to do immeasurably more than all we ask or think, according to His power that is at work within us. God's faithfulness doesn't fade with the years, and His promises never run out. So go to Him again. He's still able. 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
1: 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Overnight tonight, we keep things cool and clear. Our low temperatures will be below average, falling into the mid and lower 60s. We stay clear for your Thursday as well. A lot of sunshine and blue sky. It'll be a great day to get outside. Our highs on Thursday will be in the mid 80s. For the WSLS 10 Weather Authority, I'm meteorologist Delaney Willis for Spirit FM.

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Hey, it's Doug from the Afternoon Show right here on Spirit FM. And I just want to say thank you to everybody that got involved during our God's Pit Crew Blessing Bucket Drive. 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

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Lord, we need you. That was Matt Maher on Good Morning Radio. And if you know you need God and you are thankful for him, well, today is the day on Good Morning Radio where you call in and share what you're thankful for. You call this number right here. You can also text 888-774-7482. That's 888-774-7482. My name is Jess, and as always, I'm so grateful for you. Thank you for listening. Thank you for being here. 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

0: 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Hey, I'm Doug Day, General Manager of Spirit FM. And you know, the busyness of summer is something that can sometimes be a bit overwhelming, and sometimes you just need to be reminded that you are loved and that God is working in your life. 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
1: 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Overnight tonight, we keep things cool and clear. Our low temperatures will be below average, falling into the mid and lower 60s. We stay clear for your Thursday as well. A lot of sunshine and blue sky. It'll be a great day to get outside. Our highs on Thursday will be in the mid 80s. For the WSLS 10 Weather Authority, I'm meteorologist Delaney Willis for Spirit FM.

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thanking God for everything. It's another Thankful Thursday on Good Morning Radio. I'm Jess. Thank you so much for being here. This is the day where you get the opportunity to call in to share what you are thankful for. Somebody told me that you should make it a habit to wake up thankful. I know that's not always easy, but life doesn't need to be perfect for you to be thankful. So you can call this number today and encourage somebody else simply by sharing what you're grateful for. 888-774-7482. That's 888-774-7482. 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
1: You don't have to wait until your phone dies to know it's running low. The little battery warning pops up first. It's a gentle reminder that if you don't plug it in soon, you're not going to have much left. People have warning signs too. Patience gets shorter, little things suddenly feel like big things. You're tired, you're overwhelmed, and even the smallest inconvenience feels like too much. Those moments don't always mean you're doing life wrong. Sometimes they're simply God's way of reminding you that you've been pouring out without taking time to be filled back up. Jesus often stepped away from the crowds to spend time with his Father. If the Son of God needed quiet moments to recharge, it's okay if you do too. Isaiah 40 says that those who hope in the Lord will renew their strength. So if you're feeling like your battery is flashing red today, don't ignore the warning. Spend a few moments with the one who never runs out of strength. He's more than able to recharge yours.

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6: 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Today is going to be a nice repeat of yesterday, reaching the mid-80s for our high temperatures, staying mostly clear. A couple clouds are possible to pop up here and there, but we're going to remain nice and dry through the evening, cooling off into the low 60s, and tomorrow looking a bit warmer, but once again looking nice and sunny. With the WSLS Weather Authority, I'm meteorologist Sarah Osterbein for Spirit FM.

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1: Somebody once said, the struggle ends when the gratitude begins. 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

If you're looking around your house thinking, there's no way we're already talking about back to school, I am sure you are not alone. Hey, good morning. I'm Jess. This is your Encouraging Spirit FM. And yes, I said encouraging. It is still summer, and yet the school supply aisles have been ready for weeks. Good news, though, if you're shopping in West Virginia this weekend, you can save a little money. Their sales tax holiday runs this Friday through Monday, August 3rd. It's not just notebooks and pencils either that you get a tax break on. Certain clothing, school supplies, computers, instructional materials, even some sports equipment qualify for the tax break, as long as they meet the price limits. And Virginia friends, your turn is next weekend. Virginia's tax-free holiday is August 7th through the 9th. That would include school supplies, emergency preparedness items, certain Energy Star items, and WaterSense products. Wait a minute, what are WaterSense products? I feel like as an adult, I should know that. I don't know. I'll just Google it. While I'm over here pretending that summer doesn't need a speeding ticket. Okay, having tax-free holidays, that does soften the blow though, right? I'll take it.

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You were made for more. That was Josh Baldwin on Good Morning Radio. Thank you for listening. I'm Jess. And yes, even though you were made for more, sometimes you do get tired. And if you are tired today, and I'm not just talking physically, but deep in your soul, Jesus's invitation still stands. Come to me. You don't have to carry everything by yourself. Lay it at his feet. Amen. Amen. This is your encouraging Spirit FM.

0: Because of the Lord's great love, we are not consumed, for His compassions never fail. They are new every morning. Great is your faithfulness. 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God's mercy and forgiveness never run out. His mercy still heals. His grace still changes lives. No past is too messy. No failure is too great. You're never beyond the reach of God's redeeming love. 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
4: Your Spirit FM forecast today is going to be a nice repeat of yesterday, reaching the mid-80s for our high temperatures, staying mostly clear. A couple clouds are possible to pop up here and there, but we're going to remain nice and dry through the evening, cooling off into the low 60s, and tomorrow looking a bit warmer, but once again looking nice and sunny. With the WSLS Weather Authority, I'm meteorologist Sarah Osterbein for Spirit FM.

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1: If you ever looked at a beautiful charcuterie board and thought, wow, that looks amazing, but what if I had a little more hot dog on it? No? Well, apparently the internet has thought about it for you. First, let's talk about charcuterie boards. Traditionally, it's a spread of cured meats, cheeses, crackers, fruits, some nuts. I put some dark chocolate on mine. It's fancy. It's pretty. And somehow we decided that putting snacks on a wooden board makes everything better. But now the internet has given us the hot dog board. Maybe you've seen these. They're trending. It's basically a casual, fun twist on the charcuterie board. Instead of fancy meats and cheeses, you load up a board with grilled hot dogs, soft buns, and every topping you can imagine. Think mustard, ketchup, chili, onions, relish, cheese, jalapenos, the slaw, the bacon, maybe even some creative toppings you wouldn't normally think about. And honestly, I get it. There is something fun about everyone building their own perfect hot dog. It reminds me of a summer version of the charcuterie board. But I have to say, every day I fight for my life trying to stay on the right track. I'm trying to make better choices. I'm trying to stay disciplined. And then the internet shows up and says, nope, not today. My willpower takes another hit. And apparently, so does my waistline. Now I have to make a hot dog charcuterie board.

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0: If you're thankful and you know it, well, this is the day to show it. Hey, I'm Jess. It is Thankful Thursday on Good Morning Radio, which means this is the time when you call to share what you are thankful for. It could be something big, something small, a prayer answered, whatever it is. You just call in to show some gratitude today. Here's the number where you can do that. It's 888-774-7482. You can text this number as well. 888-774-7482. Michael's here. Michael, what are you thankful for today?
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7: Your Spirit FM forecast today is going to be a nice repeat of yesterday, reaching the mid-80s for our high temperatures, staying mostly clear. A couple clouds are possible to pop up here and there, but we're going to remain nice and dry through the evening, cooling off into the low 60s, and tomorrow looking a bit warmer, but once again looking nice and sunny. With the WSLS Weather Authority, I'm meteorologist Sarah Osterbein for Spirit FM.

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1: Today is Thankful Thursday. That's when you call in and share a story or testimony, or simply just call in to share what you're thankful for. And when you do, you encourage so many people. Here's the number. It's 888-774-7482. That's 888-774-7482. Here's Morgan, and I pray her story encourages you today.
2: Back in 2019, I lost my brother to an overdose. And then in 2020, I lost my stepmom to breast cancer. Also during those times, I had two miscarriages. Since then, I have really leaned into God, and He has just blessed me.

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I don't know if I ever thought that I could get past that, but just the sense of peace that he's brought me is just a blessing in itself, and I know that he is around and living.

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1: If you've ever been in such a big hurry that you forgot to do one tiny but very important thing, then you could probably relate to this. You see, the other day I was running super late, running behind, but I was on a mission. So I pulled into my parking spot, running a little behind, but totally, again, had to complete my mission, opened up my car door, went to jump out, and forgot to take off my seatbelt. So instead of a smooth exit out of my car, I got yanked right back into my seat. I mean, it was something kind of special. It looked like a slow motion movie or something. Now I've got a little bruise on my elbow, but a big bruise on my ego because somebody was in the car right next to me and saw the whole thing go down. But the good news, the mission was accomplished, because what was the mission? I stopped for coffee.

0: The same God you've trusted through every season is with you now. Even in the moments you can't see it, He is still providing, still guiding, still carrying you through. Ephesians chapter 3 says He is able to do immeasurably more than all we ask or think, according to His power that is at work within us. God's faithfulness doesn't fade with the years, and His promises never run out. So go to Him again. He's still able. 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
4: 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Today is going to be a nice repeat of yesterday, reaching the mid-80s for our high temperatures, staying mostly clear. A couple clouds are possible to pop up here and there, but we're going to remain nice and dry through the evening, cooling off into the low 60s, and tomorrow looking a bit warmer, but once again looking nice and sunny. With the WSLS Weather Authority, I'm meteorologist Sarah Osterbein for Spirit FM.

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0: That was Cece Winans with Come Jesus Come on Your Encouraging Spirit FM. I'm Jess, and I'm so thankful when you allow me to help get your day started on Good Morning Radio. And if you're feeling thankful today, well, you have the opportunity to call in and share what you're thankful for because we celebrate Thankful Thursdays. The number to call is 888-774-7482. That's 888-774-7482. You can also text that number to share what you're thankful for. Here's Miss Leslie on the phone right now. Leslie, what are you thankful for today?
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1: You don't have to wait until your phone dies to know it's running low. The little battery warning pops up first. It's a gentle reminder that if you don't plug it in soon, you're not going to have much left. People have warning signs too. Patience gets shorter, little things suddenly feel like big things. You're tired, you're overwhelmed, and even the smallest inconvenience feels like too much. Those moments don't always mean you're doing life wrong. Sometimes they're simply God's way of reminding you that you've been pouring out without taking time to be filled back up. Jesus often stepped away from the crowds to spend time with his Father. If the Son of God needed quiet moments to recharge, it's okay if you do too. Isaiah 40 says that those who hope in the Lord will renew their strength. So if you're feeling like your battery is flashing red today, don't ignore the warning. Spend a few moments with the one who never runs out of strength. He's more than able to recharge yours.

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6: Your Spirit FM forecast today is going to be a nice repeat of yesterday, reaching the mid-80s for our high temperatures, staying mostly clear. A couple clouds are possible to pop up here and there, but we're going to remain nice and dry through the evening, cooling off into the low 60s, and tomorrow looking a bit warmer, but once again looking nice and sunny. With the WSLS Weather Authority, I'm meteorologist Sarah Osterbein for Spirit FM.

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Your Spirit FM turns 32 years old. Hey, that means for 32 years, God has used this ministry right here to encourage people, point them to Jesus, and remind them they're never alone. And none of it would have happened without listeners like you who chose to be part of the story. So thank you to friends like Julia in Danville, Melody in Princeton, Michelle in Dry Fork, and so many others who have invested in this ministry over the years. Whether you've been giving for decades or you just recently became part of the giving family, every single gift matters. So happy early birthday, Spirit FM, and thank you for helping make the last 32 years possible. We can't wait to see what God has in store next.

0: 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I'm Jess, and it is Thankful Thursday on Good Morning Radio, where you can share what you're thankful for by calling 888-774-7482. Our friend Bob called in to share his thankfulness for the power of prayer and God's healing.
1: Had the privilege to pray with a guy. He was just telling me that he was going to schedule surgery because he could no longer stand the pain. I asked him if he wouldn't mind if I prayed for him, and he said, yes, go ahead. And so prayed for him. We got done praying, and I said, well, I believe God answers prayer. Do something that you couldn't do before. And he kind of gave me a strange look, like, are you serious? Or, you know, part that and part, you know, what should I do? And there was a wood chip on the floor, and he bent down to pick it up. And on his way down, I could just see the look on his face as it just like he was just like totally surprised. And he says, I couldn't do that this morning. He says, I've been having people pick stuff up off the floor for me all morning long. And the Lord just healed him. And he remarked about three times after that how he was healed. So I give God the glory.

The internet has done it again, and this one actually sounds pretty refreshing. Hey, hello, I'm Jess. Thanks for listening to Good Morning Radio on Spirit FM. So there's a viral recipe making the rounds for ice cream that uses just two ingredients. See, two ingredients is the type of recipe I like. Little room for me to mess it up. All you need is a frozen watermelon and a little milk, or you can sub the milk for heavy cream. You scrape the frozen watermelon into the cream, you stir it for a few minutes, and somehow it turns into this creamy frozen dessert. I guess technically it's probably closer to sherbet. I don't know, but honestly, on a hot July day, I'm here for it. I'm not asking a lot of questions. And again, I'm really impressed that there are only two ingredients, because lately I find these amazing recipes that require 17 ingredients, and some of the ingredients I've never even heard of before. Still trying.

0: 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Hey, I'm Doug Day, General Manager of Spirit FM. And you know, the busyness of summer is something that can sometimes be a bit overwhelming, and sometimes you just need to be reminded that you are loved and that God is working in your life. 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
3: Your Spirit FM forecast. Today is going to be a nice repeat of yesterday, reaching the mid-80s for our high temperatures, staying mostly clear. A couple clouds are possible to pop up here and there, but we're going to remain nice and dry through the evening, cooling off into the low 60s, and tomorrow looking a bit warmer, but once again looking nice and sunny. With the WSLS Weather Authority, I'm meteorologist Sarah Osterbein for Spirit FM.

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If you're looking around your house thinking, there's no way we're already talking about back to school, I am sure you are not alone. Hey, good morning. I'm Jess. This is your Encouraging Spirit FM. And yes, I said encouraging. It is still summer, and yet the school supply aisles have been ready for weeks. Good news, though, if you're shopping in West Virginia this weekend, you can save a little money. Their sales tax holiday runs this Friday through Monday, August 3rd. 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Certain clothing, school supplies, computers, instructional materials, even some sports equipment qualify for the tax break, as long as they meet the price limits. 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Okay, having tax-free holidays, that does soften the blow though, right? I'll take it.

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0: 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Hey, it's Jess on your Encouraging Spirit FM. And although it's been some years, Lois is still thankful for this moment.
1: We were a military family and we have very, very little money. And things were so bad and we weren't even able to order pizza. And I knew the kids really missed that. So I prayed one day and I asked God if there was just some way that I could get some pizza just to make us feel more like a normal family. Well, then later in the day, I was out raking leaves and the next door neighbor came over and he said, "Do you guys like pizza?" And I said, "Excuse me?" And he said, "Well, I'm retired, but I do a little work for a pizza place doing their books, and sometimes they give me a free pizza. So I was wondering, would you like a pizza every now and then?" And from there on, every 2 weeks, he would knock at the door with the pizza of our choice in his hands for us. And it was just such a reminder that wherever you are, God knows your needs, and He does answer them.

0: 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Hey, it's Doug from the Afternoon Show right here on Spirit FM, and I just want to say thank you to everybody that got involved during our God's Pit Crew Blessing Bucket Drive. 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But it also means that for somebody that has never heard about Jesus, they will receive the gospel message as well. 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So thank you for giving. 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
3: Your Spirit FM forecast today is going to be yet another nice and sunny day with a few clouds present popping up here and there, but we're going to remain nice and dry until we go into the weekend. But we will warm up into the mid-80s, cool off into the low 60s, and tomorrow once again looking nice and dry, warming up into the upper 80s and then cooling off into the upper 60s. With the WSLS Weather Authority, I'm meteorologist Sarah Osterbein for Spirit FM.

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1: Happy birthday to you, Jessica Mathis from Clovis, California. 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David Pimentel in Wirt, live it up. 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
1: If you love seeing the internet being used for good,

and you love it when the right things go viral, then perhaps you'll love the story. Little boy in Florida named Nehemiah Turner, he's 11. He's gone viral for spending more than 100 hours reading to shelter animals. He's changed countless lives by helping these anxious pets find forever homes. So he goes to his local animal shelter. He reads to them, helps calm the animals down while they're waiting to be adopted. And I think one of the things I love most is that, yeah, what he's doing is great, but he's just so humble about it. They were interviewing him and he said, I simply hope they find loving homes, and I'm not trying to go viral. I'm not trying to break any records. I just found a way to make someone else's day better. I just found a way to make sure the animals feel loved. And for me, it's just a good reminder that kindness doesn't have an age requirement. And sometimes just showing up for people, just showing up for pets even, can just change a life.

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You are halfway through the week. Hey, it's Jess. You've been listening to Good Morning Radio. Don't you go anywhere. Steph is up next. She's going to encourage you through your midday. I'll see you bright and early tomorrow morning for more coffee, encouragement, and Good Morning Radio. 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

0: Because of the Lord's great love, we are not consumed, for His compassions never fail. They are new every morning. 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God's mercy and forgiveness never run out. His mercy still heals. His grace still changes lives. No past is too messy. No failure is too great. 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
3: Your Spirit FM forecast today is going to be yet another nice and sunny day with a few clouds present popping up here and there, but we're going to remain nice and dry until we go into the weekend. But we will warm up into the mid-80s, cool off into the low 60s, and tomorrow once again looking nice and dry, warming up into the upper 80s and then cooling off into the upper 60s. With the WSLS Weather Authority, I'm meteorologist Sarah Osterbein for Spirit FM.

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Good morning. I'm Steph. Thank you so much for hanging out today. In this playlist, two songs, I have a home design idea that if you are not a minimalist, you might really appreciate this. Here is CeCe Winans, Worthy of It All.

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And this one is about painting your cabinetry to kind of give it a retro feel, like an aqua, a turquoise, robin's egg blue, really pretty lavender, and just timeless color on the wall in order to make it work. You want something a little bit more neutral. Now, my husband Mike and I love having a little bit more of the moody dark colors. So, yes, in the turquoise aqua family, but I go a little bit darker towards the teal.

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2: Awkward on the radio, isn't it? 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Many are abused, rejected, cast aside, forgotten. International Christian Centers for the Deaf steps into that silence, helping the deaf find language, skills, education, belonging, purpose. It is more than aid in Cuba, a VBS in the Bahamas, or deaf schools in Uganda. It is belonging, purpose, and the gospel made known, maybe for the very first time. 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
4: Psalm 30 verse 1 says, I will extol you, O Lord, for you have drawn me up and have not let my foes rejoice over me. David begins this psalm by praising God for lifting him from a dark place and saving him from near death. But he also says that God has not let my foes rejoice over me. There has always been a kind of person who enjoys watching others fall. David certainly had his enemies, a type of person who delights in the misery of others. Today we might call this the internet. But if we're honest, we find this inclination in our hearts too. It's why we're drawn to the public spectacle of celebrity divorce, or a documentary about the crash and burn of someone prominent, or the comment section on a YouTube video slandering some Christian leader. Sinful human nature delights in the downfall of others. But here, David reminds us that God protects his saints, those who trust in him, from that kind of malicious destruction. If we delight in the downfall of others, we are opposing God. But if we cling to God, he holds on to us. He saves us and preserves us from the attacks of those who oppose him.
3: Author, speaker, Barnabas Piper is a pastor at Emmanuel Nashville. 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

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Middays with Steph on Spirit FM.

Good news. It is the best news ever. That's Mercy Me. My name is Steph. This is your Encouraging Spirit FM. Freedom, it is a wonderful thing. But freedom isn't just about doing whatever you want. It's about having the ability to choose what is good, what is right, and what honors God. Real freedom doesn't lead you away from Him. It actually leads you closer to Him. Your spirit verse today, 1 Peter 2:16. For you are free, yet you are God's slave. So don't use your freedom as an excuse to do evil.

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Summertime means corn on the cob. Well, if you like that sort of thing. My name is Steph. This is your Encouraging Spirit FM. I love to grill a corn, but I don't like to have it in the actual shucking. I don't know, the silks. Yeah, that's what they're called. So when I go to the store and purchase it, I want to be able to peel it and throw them away right there in the store, especially if it's one of those stores where you're buying it by the weight instead of by the piece. Because I know the silks don't really weigh all that much, but they do weigh a little bit extra.

0: The same God you've trusted through every season is with you now. Even in the moments you can't see it, He is still providing, still guiding, still carrying you through. Ephesians chapter 3 says He is able to do immeasurably more than all we ask or think, according to His power that is at work within us. God's faithfulness doesn't fade with the years, and His promises never run out. So go to Him again. He's still able. 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
5: Spirit FM forecast today is going to be yet another nice and sunny day with a few clouds present popping up here and there, but we're going to remain nice and dry until we go into the weekend. But we will warm up into the mid-80s, cool off into the low 60s, and tomorrow once again looking nice and dry, warming up into the upper 80s and then cooling off into the upper 60s. With the WSLS Weather Authority, I'm meteorologist Sarah Osterbein for Spirit FM.

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As July ends and August begins, your family is probably entering into a new season, and that rarely ever arrives without disruption. My name is Steph. 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Now, you don't have to recreate last year. 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Remember Ecclesiastes 3:1, there is a time for everything and a season for every activity under the heavens.

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Hi there, my name is Steph. It's true. Some schools are going to be starting within the next couple of days. And if you think about it, there's something that will impact you greatly, whether you have kids in school or not. And that's your commute. I remember last year when school started that I wasn't aware of it, and coming into work, I got stopped by a couple of school buses. Wasn't planning on it. And then if I'm one of those people, if I am not 10 minutes early, then I'm late. And so that kind of threw off my whole day.

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0: Hey guys, Phil Wickham here. I've got a brand new song out called It Really Is Amazing Grace, but it's not really brand new. I'm just taking that beautiful hymn that we all know and love, Amazing Grace, added a new chorus and a new bridge to it. I love this song so much, and when I did some reading about it, I realized that this song, you guys, was written by a slave trader. This man named John Newton was slave trading on ships in the 18th century. And in the middle of a storm, he cried out to God, saying, God, if you help me, I give my life to you. And after that moment, he survived the storm. And little by little, he understood what that prayer meant. He gave his life to Jesus, and Jesus changed his life. He went on to becoming a pastor and a minister and someone who spoke out against slavery. It's a testament to the grace of God at work in someone's life. And though we're not all slave traders, we all are in need of God's grace. And that's why I think this song's connected with so many people over the years. It's a joy to be a small part of the huge story of this song. And I invite you all to sing it out with me. It really is Amazing Grace.
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Overcomer by Mandisa. You're tuned in to Spirit FM. Hi there. My name is Steph. Every day is filled with little choices. It might be as simple as, do I want to write with a pen or a pencil? I almost always choose a pen. It could be, am I going to be patient? Forgive? Am I going to watch my tone and speak kindly? Following Jesus doesn't take away your freedom to choose. It gives you the freedom to choose a better way. 1 Peter 2:16, your spirit verse today. For you are free, yet you are God's slave, so don't use your freedom as an excuse to do evil.

0: 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Hey, I'm Doug Day, General Manager of Spirit FM. And you know, the busyness of summer is something that can sometimes be a bit overwhelming, and sometimes you just need to be reminded that you are loved and that God is working in your life. 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
3: Spirit FM forecast. Today is going to be yet another nice and sunny day with a few clouds present popping up here and there, but we're going to remain nice and dry until we go into the weekend. But we will warm up into the mid-80s, cool off into the low 60s, and tomorrow once again looking nice and dry, warming up into the upper 80s and then cooling off into the upper 60s. With the WSLS Weather Authority, I'm meteorologist Sarah Osterbein for Spirit FM.

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when it comes to meeting people for the first time, there is potentially a word that comes to mind, and that's anxiety. This is your Encouraging Spirit FM. My name is Steph. Thank you for hanging out with me today. Psychologists reveal that there is a key phrase that makes you instantly approachable when you're talking to a person or a group of people. And that phrase is, what do you think? When you ask somebody, what do you think? You are inviting them into a warm and engaging conversation. You're allowing them to know that you're open to what they're thinking about. And I am going to take this to heart. Because whether you're talking about somebody's fashion or the weather, everybody has an opinion and they love to share it.

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1: Emerson Day on Your Encouraging Spirit FM. Hi there, I'm Steph. Thanks for hanging out this afternoon. That song was God Ain't Finished Yet, and it's so appropriate that God ain't finished yet with Spirit FM. Tomorrow is the 32nd birth anniversary of Spirit FM. I'm not sure if it's a birthday or an anniversary. We're going to have you weigh in on that. But anyways, it's super cool to see what God has been doing in this area and literally now all over the world for the past 32 years. Thank you for being along with us.

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1: Sometimes the smallest movement can remind you that you're not 25 anymore. The other day, somebody called my name from across the store. I turned around quickly to see who it was. Apparently, that was my first mistake. Who knew one neck turn could result in days of pain? I've had some kind of crick in my neck and shoulder ever since. And by the way, what exactly is a crick? Is it a real medical term? A tiny elf that lives in your shoulder? I mean, whatever it is, it's rude. I've taken ibuprofen, I've used a heating pad, I've complained to anyone who would listen. How does saying hello turn into a minor injury? I tell you, I love my life. Getting older is a privilege, and I'm genuinely grateful for every year. But let's be honest, aging is not for the weak.
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1: Chandler Moore, God, I'm just grateful. This is your Encouraging Spirit FM. My name is Steph. That is one of those songs that really just gets me going, and it makes me think about how grateful I am to live here in the U.S., to have the freedom that we have. But so often our culture will say freedom means do whatever makes you happy, or you do you, boo. But the Bible offers a different perspective. Freedom isn't just about yourself. It is about being free to love people well, to serve others, and to live in a way that reflects God's goodness. That's the kind of freedom that leaves a lasting impact. Your spirit verse today, 1 Peter 2:16. For you are free, yet you are God's slaves. So don't use your freedom as an excuse to do evil.

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0: When you think about love, the word wild might not come to mind. 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Jordan St. Cyr talks about what wild love is in his new song.
1: My song Wild Love was inspired by the earliest memory I have of God. Not a moment sitting in a church, but with my dad telling me that God is our loving Heavenly Father. 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It's His wild love that always finds me right where I am.
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0: 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They are new every morning. 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God's mercy and forgiveness never run out. His mercy still heals. His grace still changes lives. No past is too messy. No failure is too great. You're never beyond the reach of God's redeeming love. 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
4: Your Spirit FM forecast today is going to be yet another nice and sunny day with a few clouds present popping up here and there, but we're going to remain nice and dry until we go into the weekend. But we will warm up into the mid-80s, cool off into the low 60s, and tomorrow once again looking nice and dry, warming up into the upper 80s and then cooling off into the upper 60s. With the WSLS Weather Authority, I'm meteorologist Sarah Osterbein for Spirit FM.

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the music that has formed a generation. This is your Encouraging Spirit FM. My name is Steph. As a geriatric millennial born in 1981, this soundtrack formed my childhood. Anne of Green Gables, followed by Anne of Avonlea, followed by many years later, Anne the Continuing Story. That's Anne with an E. For some reason, a lot of things on my social media and things that I've just been scrolling and conversations that I've been randomly having with friends have brought up Anne of Green Gables. So I think that some plans soon are going to include sitting down for 12 plus hours and watching through all of the ones with Megan Follows.

folding laundry, filing papers, or fueling up on Grace. Your soundtrack is here. Middays with Steph on Spirit FM.

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My name is Steph. That was Shane and Shane, and you've already won. When you think about freedom, the greatest freedom isn't about having boundaries. It's being free from the things that hurt you and learning to live with love and wisdom and purpose. And that's the kind of life and the kind of freedom that God wants for you. 1 Peter 2:16, your spirit verse today. For you are free, yet you are God's slave. So don't use your freedom as an excuse to do evil.

0: 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Hey, it's Doug from the Afternoon Show right here on Spirit FM, and I just want to say thank you to everybody that got involved during our God's Pit Crew Blessing Bucket Drive. 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Every blessing bucket has a Bible right on top. So thank you for giving. 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

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Hi there, I'm Steph. When you go shopping and you don't really have an agenda, sometimes it's really fun because you can come across so many things that are unexpected. Recently, shopping with my friend Rachel, we were at an antique store and there was this little corner of a vendor and all the items they had. It was, oh, my Grandma Hines had that. Ooh, my Grandma Senthamer had that item. And it was so extremely nostalgic and just so many warm memories flooding us from the items we were seeing. And these were like Pyrex items and kitchenware and the specific patterns that we grew up with. The people who had this booth had a little book and it said, "Our hope with this is that you will remember fondly of your loved ones who have already passed on. We curated this collection based on things that we appreciated about our grandparents, and we hope that you think about that too." And then it said, "Please, if you'd like, write a prayer request in this book because we are very thankful to be able to lift you up in prayer."

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With your Encouraging Spirit FM,

0: Hey, this is Matthew West, and this is the story behind my song, Good. For as long as I can remember, I've struggled to fully understand the depths of God's grace and the reality that it truly is a free gift. Instead, I get it all twisted, and I think if I do enough good stuff, then maybe, just maybe, I'll be good enough for grace. But this is what Paul said in Romans 11, verse 6. And since it is through God's kindness, then it is not by their good works. For in that case, God's grace would not be what it really is, free and undeserved. So I hope that when you listen to this song, you remember what I'm trying to learn every single day. You're not loved because you're worthy. You're loved because he's good.
1: 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And here is Matthew West with his song, Good.

0: The same God you've trusted through every season is with you now. Even in the moments you can't see it, He is still providing, still guiding, still carrying you through. Ephesians chapter 3 says He is able to do immeasurably more than all we ask or think, according to His power that is at work within us. God's faithfulness doesn't fade with the years, and His promises never run out. So go to Him again. He's still able. 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
3: Your Spirit FM forecast today is going to be yet another nice and sunny day with a few clouds present popping up here and there, but we're going to remain nice and dry until we go into the weekend. But we will warm up into the mid-80s, cool off into the low 60s, and tomorrow once again looking nice and dry, warming up into the upper 80s and then cooling off into the upper 60s. With the WSLS Weather Authority, I'm meteorologist Sarah Osterbein for Spirit FM.

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thank you for joining in a worship moment with Chris Tomlin and Holy is the Lord. My name is Steph. This is your Encouraging Spirit FM. Freedom. It is a wonderful thing. You hear the word freedom and you might think about Braveheart. But freedom isn't just about doing whatever you want. It's about having the ability to choose what is good, what is right, and what honors God. Real freedom doesn't lead you away from Him. It actually leads you closer to Him. 1 Peter 2:16, "For you are free, yet you are God's slave. So don't use your freedom as an excuse to do

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1: Summertime means corn on the cob. Well, if you like that sort of thing. My name is Steph. This is your Encouraging Spirit FM. I love to grill a corn, but I don't like to have it in the actual shucking. I don't know, the silks. Yeah, that's what they're called. So when I go to the store and purchase it, I want to be able to peel it and throw them away right there in the store, especially if it's one of those stores where you're buying it by the weight instead of by the piece. Because I know the silks don't really weigh all that much, but they do weigh a little bit extra.

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1: Sometimes the smallest movement can remind you that you're not 25 anymore. The other day, somebody called my name from across the store. I turned around quickly to see who it was. Apparently, that was my first mistake. Who knew one neck turn could result in days of pain? I've had some kind of crick in my neck and shoulder ever since. And by the way, what exactly is a crick? Is it a real medical term? A tiny elf that lives in your shoulder? I mean, whatever it is, it's rude. I've taken ibuprofen. I've used a heating pad. I've complained to anyone who would listen. How does saying hello turn into a minor injury? I tell you, I love my life. Getting older is a privilege, and I'm genuinely grateful for every year. But let's be honest, aging is not for the weak.
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0: This is Zach Williams, and this is the story behind my new song, Wait For Me. I wrote this song during a time when I felt completely lost. I've been walking through life trying to figure out everything on my own, carrying things I should have laid down years ago. And the more I tried, the harder the road got. One day I finally looked up and prayed, God, I need some direction. And what struck me was realizing He had never left. He was just there patiently waiting for me to turn around. Every detour, every stumble, every mile, every time I walked in the wrong direction, He kept guiding me back. The song is a reminder that even when we take the long way home, God still waits for us.
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No fear. A beautiful thing to think about and mentioned so often in the Bible. That's John Reddick on your Encouraging Spirit FM. My name is Steph. Thanks so much for being along and spending a little bit of time with you on this afternoon. Oh my goodness. And I'm going to need another cup of coffee. It is Thursday afternoon. All right. Well, stay tuned. Sydney's in, filling in for Doug for the week. And she's going to bring you some more encouragement and laughter. Here's Tasha Layton. Meet me in the valley.

0: With summer being here, your schedule may look a little bit different, but Spirit FM is always here to encourage you. Hey, I'm Doug Day, General Manager of Spirit FM. And you know, the busyness of summer is something that can sometimes be a bit overwhelming, and sometimes you just need to be reminded that you are loved and that God is working in your life. 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
4: Your Spirit FM forecast. We are approaching our high temperature of the day into the mid-80s for most of us, and we're going to remain nice and dry through the evening. We'll go off into the low 60s overnight, and tomorrow is going to be yet another sunny day with a few clouds present, but we'll warm up just a few degrees more, getting into the upper 80s and cooling off into the upper 60s overnight. With the WSLS Weather Authority, I'm meteorologist Sarah Osterbein for Spirit FM.

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Hey there, happy Thursday. You have made it to your afternoon. Maybe that looks like driving home. Maybe it looks like driving the kids to go do all of the fun summer things. Or maybe it looks like just trying to get through the rest of the workday. Whatever you're up to, I'm glad I get to be here with you. I hope you find the encouragement you're looking for. I'm Sydney, hanging out right here on Spirit FM.

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Hey, it's Sydney in for Doug on the afternoon show today. And Doug is missing a great day of celebration. It's National Cheesecake Day. This is arguably one of the best desserts that exists, and it's one of my daughter's favorites. So if we go anywhere for maybe a little celebration to grab dinner, and she wants dessert, which she always does, and I'm right there with her, she's going to ask if there's cheesecake on the menu, because without fail, if there is cheesecake, she's ordering some. And thankfully, she is usually generous and allows me to have some too.

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6: Your Spirit FM forecast. We are approaching our high temperature of the day into the mid-80s for most of us, and we're going to remain nice and dry through the evening. We'll cool off into the low 60s overnight, and tomorrow is going to be yet another sunny day with a few clouds present, but we'll warm up just a few degrees more, getting into the upper 80s and cooling off into the upper 60s overnight. With the WSLS Weather Authority, I'm meteorologist Sarah Osterbein for Spirit FM.

For you are free, yet you are God's slaves, so don't use your freedom as an excuse to do evil. That's our spirit verse today, 1 Peter 2:16, reminding us that when we are free in Christ, that means we are no longer slaves to the sin of our past, but now we do everything for the glory of God. And so every step we take, every plan that we set for our life is meant to glorify Him. I'm Sydney. Thanks for being here with me on Spirit FM. Oh.

sticky fingers, loud car rides, and the peace of God sneaking in through the speakers. 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

day with my kids is to get outside. Fresh air and sunshine, always good for you, right? And in the summertime, I try to do it first thing in the morning because it is hot. And I don't want to be out there when it's like 100 degrees and the sun is beating down. So we try to get out as early as we can, make the most of the cooler morning temperatures, although they're not really that much cooler. But the other thing I try to do is not put pressure on myself to be perfect about it, especially in the summer, because it's hot out there and there are other fun things to do indoors if we need to. And I don't want to pressure myself to be perfect about doing something that is simple and enjoyable and just good for me. I want it to be something full of joy. And if I'm putting pressure on myself, then the joy is probably gone.

Between school pickup and soccer practice, there's this moment. You, God, in a song you didn't know you needed. Afternoons on the Encouraging Spirit FM.

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I'm Sydney, and I'm checking in with myself this afternoon because I know sometimes in the middle of the week, in the middle of the day, when life is just happening, you know how life happens and things run off the rails, or the day doesn't go the way you want it to, or the unexpected comes up. I know for me, I can so quickly start to complain. And I don't even realize I'm doing it until I kind of have that moment and pause and go, I have been complaining about everything today. I need a pause. I need to check in with my heart. I need to pray and ask the Lord to help me to change my perspective, to be grateful, to stop complaining and focus on the goodness around me.

0: 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They are new every morning. 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His mercy still heals. His grace still changes lives. No past is too messy. No failure is too great. You're never beyond the reach of God's redeeming love. 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
4: Your Spirit FM forecast. We are approaching our high temperature of the day into the mid-80s for most of us, and we're going to remain nice and dry through the evening. We'll cool off into the low 60s overnight, and tomorrow is going to be yet another sunny day with a few clouds present, but we'll warm up just a few degrees more, getting into the upper 80s and cooling off into the upper 60s overnight. With the WSLS Weather Authority, I'm meteorologist Sarah Osterbein for Spirit FM.

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There are different love languages, and people feel and show love in different ways, but this one way in particular reaches across everyone. Hi, it's Sydney on Spirit FM. One of the best ways that we show people that we love them is by serving. Having a servant's heart toward the people in our life makes such a huge difference, and it shows them how much we care. So here's something I was thinking about. Sometimes there are people in our life who we love so much, and we kind of are in that position naturally of just showing up and serving them in their life. Think of a mom and how she treats her kids. But thinking about that particular scenario, you kind of realize sometimes serving goes unnoticed, but we serve and we show up and we love anyway. Maybe this is how you feel about serving in your church sometimes. Maybe it's how you feel about showing up for your friends in this season, or maybe it's how you feel at work. But showing up and serving is one of the best ways that we can show Christ's love to someone, whether it's someone close to us or it's a coworker or someone who

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I'm Sydney, and you know that you can show up here any time of the day, any day of the week. 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
1: Sometimes the smallest movement can remind you that you're not 25 anymore. The other day, somebody called my name from across the store. I turned around quickly to see who it was. Apparently, that was my first mistake. Who knew one neck turn could result in days of pain? I've had some kind of crick in my neck and shoulder ever since. And by the way, what exactly is a crick? Is it a real medical term? A tiny elf that lives in your shoulder? I mean, whatever it is, it's rude. I've taken ibuprofen, I've used a heating pad, I've complained to anyone who would listen. How does saying hello turn into a minor injury? I tell you, I love my life. Getting older is a privilege, and I'm genuinely grateful for every year. But let's be honest, aging is not for the weak.
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6: 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We are approaching our high temperature of the day into the mid-80s for most of us, and we're going to remain nice and dry through the evening. We'll cool off into the low 60s overnight, and tomorrow is going to be yet another sunny day with a few clouds present, but we'll warm up just a few degrees more, getting into the upper 80s and cooling off into the upper 60s overnight. With the WSLS Weather Authority, I'm meteorologist Sarah Osterbein for Spirit FM.

Hey there, it's Sydney hanging out on your Encouraging Spirit FM. As we are looking towards these final weeks of summer, I'm thinking about some traditions. I'm thinking about some things that make time as a family so special. Those things that maybe we could carry into the fall season as well. And here is one that I think is a great way to have a conversation. It's a great way to wrap up your day, whether it's been a fun summer day or everyone has been away at work and school all day long. And that is when you sit down for dinner, everyone talks about their highs and their lows for the day. What went really well? What didn't go great? And what do you need support for in this

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Hi, it's Sydney on Spirit FM. Maybe as a family, you feel like summertime is when you feel really connected because you're making memories together. You want to carry that throughout the rest of the year. So here's a great idea for you. Have a family memory book. Have it somewhere where everyone can get to it anytime they want and write down a favorite memory as a family. So anytime anyone feels like there's something they want to capture and they want to keep forever, they can grab that book, grab that journal, write it down, and the whole family can read about these wonderful memories anytime they want.

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0: 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Ephesians chapter 3 says He is able to do immeasurably more than all we ask or think, according to His power that is at work within us. God's faithfulness doesn't fade with the years, and His promises never run out. So go to Him again. He's still able. 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
4: Your Spirit FM forecast. We are approaching our high temperature of the day into the mid-80s for most of us, and we're going to remain nice and dry through the evening. We'll go off into the low 60s overnight, and tomorrow is going to be yet another sunny day with a few clouds present, but we'll warm up just a few degrees more, getting into the upper 80s and cooling off into the upper 60s overnight. With the WSLS Weather Authority, I'm meteorologist Sarah Osterbein for Spirit FM.

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Hey there, it's Sydney hanging out on your Encouraging Spirit FM here for your afternoon as you're moving into your evening and doing all of the things. I'm sitting here with my water cup. I keep this with me all the time so I stay hydrated, and it's covered in stickers, okay? I love putting those waterproof like vinyl stickers on my water tumblers, on my to-go coffee cups, and all of those things. And I think there is a reason for this, I've realized, because I'm a little bit obsessed with the stickers. I was the kid who anytime someone gave me stickers, or maybe I was with my mom at the grocery store and she let me buy a pack of stickers, I wouldn't open them. I wouldn't use them. I would always think there's going to be something special. There's going to be something that comes up that is so special, and it's going to need these stickers, and I don't want to waste them on something ordinary. So I would save them and I would never use them. And chances are those stickers are somewhere in a landfill right now. So I just have purposed it now in this season of my life. I'm going to use the fun stickers. I'm going to put them on the things so that I can see them every day because they make me happy. And this rule applies to so many things. We're the fancy.

That is I Made It from Artist Kane on Your Encouraging Spirit FM. Hi, it's Sydney here with your spirit verse today. 1 Peter 2:16 says, "For you are free, yet you are God's slaves. So don't use your freedom as an excuse to do evil."

0: Your giving is not just sharing the gospel in our community, it is sharing the gospel all over the world. Hey, it's Doug from the Afternoon Show right here on Spirit FM, and I just want to say thank you to everybody that got involved during our God's Pit Crew Blessing Bucket Drive. 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But it also means that for somebody that has never heard about Jesus, they will receive the gospel message as well. Every blessing bucket has a Bible right on top. So thank you for giving. 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
2: One of the verses says this: What gift of grace is Jesus my Redeemer? There is no more for heaven now to give. He is my joy, my righteousness and freedom, my steadfast love, my deep and boundless peace. Now this is a beautiful and true verse. But there's a certain kind of person in this world who combines cynicism with pedantry, a particular kind of nitpicky contrarian. I am one of those people. This means that when I see lyrics like, "There is no more for heaven now to give," my instinct is to find all the exceptions. It is, after all, a statement of superlatives and totality. Heaven could not give more. Really? Nothing? Really, nothing. When Jesus emptied himself by taking the form of a servant and being found in human form, he humbled himself by becoming obedient to the point of death, even death on a cross, as Philippians 2 tells us. He was the most that our Father in heaven could give. Jesus is the fulfillment of all promises. He is the resolution to all evil. He is salvation for all sinners who simply believe. He is our ongoing advocate and intercessor, bringing us close to our Father. And Jesus is the superlative who gently and inexorably smothers cynicism in love and beauty.
3: Author, speaker Barnabas Piper is a pastor at Emmanuel Nashville. For his books and resources, visit SpiritFM.com.
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1: Your Spirit FM forecast. This evening, nothing more than just a couple of passing clouds, and our low temperatures will fall into the mid and lower 60s. On Friday, still a lot of sunshine. It is beautiful, and you can certainly tell that high pressure is in control. High temperatures Friday reaching the mid and upper 80s. For the WSLS 10 Weather Authority, I'm meteorologist Delaney Willis for Spirit FM.

Hey there, I'm Sydney, and this is your Encouraging Spirit FM. This afternoon, we're chatting about some family traditions that we may take with us into the rest of the year as summer is slowly fading away. So maybe this summer you've had a lot of ice cream nights with the family, or maybe you've been roasting some s'mores together, or whatever it might be. So here is a fun tradition to carry on into the fall season and into the school season, and that is a family dessert night. I love this idea. So maybe you know every Friday night, the family is having dessert after dinner. It might look like ice cream. It might look like homemade cookies. It might look like breaking into the candy stash if you have nothing else. We actually do this in our home on the weekends. Every Saturday, my daughter

We are talking about family traditions that make life just feel that much more special on an ordinary day. Hi, it's Sydney on Spirit FM. Things like having a family dessert night once a week or keeping a journal where everyone in the family can reach it so they can share and write down special memories. Here's another one. Just simply celebrate the small things. This is a great principle to have as a family. So maybe it means everybody got through a really hectic week with a busy schedule. So you're going to go and have pizza on Friday night to celebrate. Maybe the youngest just lost a tooth recently and everyone wants to celebrate that in a fun way with a movie night before you have to put that tooth under the pillow at bedtime. Celebrating the small things.

That's Faithfully from Toby Mac on your Encouraging Spirit FM. Welcome to the end of your day. If you're just tuning in, we are chatting about it all. We are talking about encouragement and how to love the people in our lives well. We're talking about how to make memories as a family all summer long and carry it into the rest of the year. Basically, we're covering all the things that you care about in your own life too. So stay right here. Here's Elevation Worship. Alleluia on stage.

0: With summer being here, your schedule may look a little bit different, but Spirit FM is always here to encourage you. Hey, I'm Doug Day, General Manager of Spirit FM. And you know, the busyness of summer is something that can sometimes be a bit overwhelming, and sometimes you just need to be reminded that you are loved and that God is working in your life. 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
3: Your Spirit FM forecast. This evening, nothing more than just a couple of passing clouds, and our low temperatures will fall into the mid and lower 60s. On Friday, still a lot of sunshine. It is beautiful, and you can certainly tell that high pressure is in control. High temperatures Friday reaching the mid and upper 80s. For the WSLS 10 Weather Authority, I'm meteorologist Delaney Willis for Spirit FM.

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Speaking of redeemed, maybe you need to redeem your day right now. Hi, it's Sydney on Spirit FM. I know for me, sometimes I get to a point in my day where I realize, okay, somewhere along the way, I let discouragement creep in. I started complaining about every little thing, or I let one tiny moment tell me that this is how my day is going to go. So I have to stop, take a breath, and try to redeem that hard day. Sometimes it looks like this, going to the Lord and telling him I need him and I need his strength and I need his guidance and his wisdom. Maybe it looks like just doing something for a few minutes that lifts me up. Maybe it's listening to encouraging music. Maybe it's going for a walk. Maybe it's having a cup of coffee. Sometimes it's something small. And then I purpose that I am not going to let this day end the same way it feels right in this moment. I'm going to do everything I can to improve it from this moment on.

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I'm Sydney, and I'm so glad I get to spend some time here with you today. And that's all made possible by our listeners. The fact I get to be here encouraging you is because of the generous giving of our listeners who are part of the 4% of Spirit FM's listening audience who give to the ministry. And we're so thankful because we know we wouldn't be here without you. So thank you to Teresa in Stanton, Dale Ann in Roanoke, Daniel and Jacqueline in Peterstown, George and Teresa in Martinsville, and Catherine in Bassett. 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
5: Your Spirit FM forecast. This evening, nothing more than just a couple of passing clouds, and our low temperatures will fall into the mid and lower 60s. On Friday, still a lot of sunshine. It is beautiful, and you can certainly tell that high pressure is in control. High temperatures Friday reaching the mid and upper 80s. For the WSLS 10 Weather Authority, I'm meteorologist Delaney Willis for Spirit FM.

0: earlier in the afternoon, we were talking about how the best way to show people we love them is to show up in their lives and serve them. Hi, it's Sydney on Spirit FM. But you know, the people that are closest to us are our greatest opportunity to show the love of Christ. I think sometimes we think the way we need to show the love of Christ is to go out there and to reach as many people as possible and to go talk to a stranger about Jesus. And those are wonderful things to do. But realistically, what it's going to look like day to day in our lives is loving on the people closest to us, showing the love of Christ to them and how we treat them, how we speak to them, how we show up in the hard moments, how we serve them, and how we love them day to day in the simple things and in the hard moments, demonstrating the love of Christ to those closest to us.
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Sometimes in the hard seasons of life, it can be difficult to see the answered prayers around us. Hi, it's Sydney on Spirit FM to look back and see what God has done. But it's so important that we do that in the difficult moments because we see how faithful He's been. Here's something I read today that encouraged my heart in this way. And it says, what a blessing it is to wake up and realize this is my life now. The same life I used to ache for. I'm not on the outside looking in anymore. I'm in it. I'm touching it. I'm tasting it. I'm holding the things I once thought were out of reach. I'm living right now in the middle of

That's my keying. It's Cece Winans on your Encouraging Spirit FM. Hey there, I'm Sydney. Thanks for letting me spend some time with you this afternoon on your Thursday. You are headed into the evening. Tomorrow is Friday, and you've got encouragement for you all night long right here if you need it. So stay tuned, keep listening, and celebrate, because tomorrow we get to kickstart the weekend.

0: 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They are new every morning. Great is your faithfulness. That's just one of God's promises from Lamentations chapter 3 that you hear on your Encouraging Spirit FM. God's mercy and forgiveness never run out. His mercy still heals. His grace still changes lives. No past is too messy. No failure is too great. You're never beyond the reach of God's redeeming love. 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
8: Your Spirit FM forecast. This evening, nothing more than just a couple of passing clouds, and our low temperatures will fall into the mid and lower 60s. On Friday, still a lot of sunshine. It is beautiful, and you can certainly tell that high pressure is in control. High temperatures Friday reaching the mid and upper 80s. For the WSLS 10 Weather Authority, I'm meteorologist Delaney Willis for Spirit FM.

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1: Your Spirit FM forecast. This evening, nothing more than just a couple of passing clouds, and our low temperatures will fall into the mid and lower 60s. On Friday, still a lot of sunshine. It is beautiful, and you can certainly tell that high pressure is in control. High temperatures Friday reaching the mid and upper 80s. For the WSLS 10 Weather Authority, I'm meteorologist Delaney Willis for Spirit FM.

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